That's the band Filter with Take a Picture on 91.9 WFPK. The Grays before that from their one and only album called Rochambeau. That was Same Thing, starting off 8 o'clock hour for us. Good evening. I'm John Simmons. You were listening to Ear Ecstasy here on FPK. I think I know how to say it by now. I hope your evening is going well. I've got tunes on the way from Ramones, also some Pretenders, Jim Carroll, and Sarah McLachlan in the mix as well. Our next member meetup at the Speed Cinema is Thursday, July 30th at 7 p.m. for a screening of The Cramps and the Mutants, the Napa State Tapes. In the summer of 78, both punk bands went on to play at Napa State, a psychiatric hospital in the small town of Napa in Northern California. For the first time, see the performances fully remastered from the original reel-to-reel videotape. Members, check your newsletter for special details just for you. If you're not a member yet, visit lpm.org. I think I might know that guy. Up next is The Call, The Walls Came Down here on FPK.

0: Cheerful little tune from the Jim Carroll Band. That's People Who Died on 91.9 WFPK. Pretenders before that with Louie Louie. Different version of that. Ramones gave us the cover of The Who's Substitute. We heard The Clash, Clampdown from London Calling. And starting off the set was The Call, the original version of The Walls Came Down. The band has re-recorded a version of that with Todd Rundgren doing the lead vocals. And I'm pretty sure Todd will be playing that when he appears at the Brown Theater coming up on August 28th. I'm John Timmons. You're listening to Ear Ecstasy here on FBK. It is good to be with you. I've got music on the way from Sarah McLachlan, some Wire Train, as well as the Icicle Works. Connell's coming up for you next.
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Whisper to a Scream. That's the Icicle Works here on 91.9 WFPK. Before that, we heard from the band Wire Train with Chamber of Hellos. Sarah McLachlan before that from her album Surfacing. We heard Building a Mystery, and Surfacing. Her fourth album was released this past Wednesday, 1997, just 10 days after starting the kickoff of her Lilith Fair that she headlined, also including female artists like Sheryl Crow as well as Jewel. I happened to see two of the Lilith Fairs back in the early days. I think I saw them in Nashville and either Riverbend in Cincinnati or Deer Creek. What was Deer Creek up in Indianapolis? Memory fading me now. Before that, we heard from the Connells with 7475. I'm John Timmons. You're listening to Ear Ecstasy here on FPK. Coming up next, I've got a tune from the Muffs. This is in memory of Kim Shattuck from the band. She was the lead vocalist and guitarist from the band. She was born yesterday, 1963, passed away in 2019 at the age of 56. This is her band's cover of Kim Wilde's Kids in America. This is the Muffs on 91.9 WFPK.

0: It's the band 2020 with Nuclear Boy here on 91.9 WFPK. New York Dolls before that from their self-titled debut record with Jet Boy. That's in memory of guitarist and founding member of the band, Johnny Thunders, born 1952. This past Wednesday would have been 74 this week. Passed away at the age of 38 back in 1991. And the Muffs with Kim Shattuck. And starting off that set with Kids in America. I've got music on the way for you shortly from the Posies, as well as the Mighty Lemon Drops, some Lena Lovitch, and Romeo Void, all coming up in the mix.
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0: It's the Mighty Lemon Drops Inside Out right here on 91.9 WFPK. The Posies before that, Flavor of the Month, starting off the 9 o'clock hour for us. We'll get Saturday evening to you. I'm John Timmons. You're listening to Ear Ecstasy here on FPK. Music on the way, this next set from Sex Pistols as well as Romeo Void. Also has some Gin Blossoms, Guadalcanal Diary, and Smithereens coming up before the hour's out.
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0: Up next, it's Lena Lovitch with New Toy on FPK.

Joan Jett covering Sex Pistols' Pretty Vacant on 91.9 WEPK. Joan's coming to town. She'll be at Bourbon and Beyond on September 24th. Before that, we heard from Romeo Void with Never Say Never. X-Ray Specs gave us The Day the World Turned Day-Glow. The Vapors with News at 10. And starting off the set, Lena Lovitch with New Toy. John Timmons with you this evening. You were listening to Ear Ecstasy here on FPK. I've got Blondie and the Smithereens on the way. Up next is Gin Blossoms. They're coming to town as well. They'll be at the Iroquois Amphitheater along with Blues Traveler and Spin Doctors on September 8th. From the new Miserable Experience record, it's Gin Blossoms and Lost Horizon right here on 91.9 WFPK.

0: from their Parallel Lines record. That's Blondie and Picture This on 91.9 FPK. The Smithereens before that with Only a Memory. We heard Guadalcanal Diary, The Likes of You. Starting off the set, it's the lead track from Gin Blossom's new Miserable Experience record. That was Lost Horizons. And Gin Blossom's going to be appearing at Iroquois Amphitheater September 8th, along with Blues Traveler and Spin Doctors. John Timmons with you here this evening for a little bit longer. I've got some Smiths, Fountains of Wayne, as well as The Church coming up for you.
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That's The Smiths with How Soon Is Now here on 91.9 WFPK. Before that, we heard from The Church with Tantalized, and I was counting on those guys being at Bourbon and Beyond. They originally were listed as playing Bourbon and Beyond in September, but just checked, and they are no longer on the bill. I am bummed because that's one of the bands that I really wanted to see the most. I have not seen them before. I guess we'll have to catch them another time. Also in the set, we heard Talk Talk from the album It's My Life. That was the title track. Hey, I'm John Timmons, getting ready to turn things over to Lady D with In the Pocket coming up at 10 o'clock. As always, a pleasure spending time with you. Let's do it again next week. And thanks to everybody for A, tuning in, and B, for all the great comments tonight. I really, really appreciate that. We're going to wind it down a little bit here with Fountains of Wayne. This is All Kinds of Time on 91.9 WFBK. Have a great weekend.

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Joyce Wright on your station with So Much Music, 91.9 WFPK. By me right now is Chandler. It's from the album Overgrown. Overgrown was released in 2021 by the Los Angeles R&B and neo-soul singer. This was her debut studio album. It was produced by D-Mile. It really got to establish her voice in the contemporary R&B scene. She's very inspired by 90s and R&B. The 90s and 2000s R&B. And really shows her incredible collaborations alongside this album with Freddie Gibbs, Lucky Day, and one of my favorites from K-Tronada. Top of the hour, we had Hayes Coyote with Prince Mini Kind. It's from one of my favorites, Choose Your Weapon, released in 2015. It was the second album by this group. They're from Australia. They're a neo soul and future soul quartet. It was an incredible soul genre blending sound. It has a lot of experimental instrumentation, a lot of technology inspired by real instruments that are being used, and a lot of video game-esque inspired tunes. So, one of my favorites, Hayes Coyote. Thank y'all so much for tuning in to your station with So Much Music. It's 91.9 WFPK. I'm your hostess, that's the dopest Lady D. I'm here every Saturday night from 10 to midnight, giving you nothing but jazz, funk, soul, and everything in between. I hope y'all are staying cool, even in this evening, no matter when you're watching, when you're listening. We have a heat like no other, but I got the tunes for you to cool you down. We can listen to artists like El Shamada, Isis, Joe Henderson, Hidden Spheres, Sly and the Family Stone, Nubia Garcia, Wiles Niski, Chimono, Alyssa Joy. And that's just the first hour. So I hope you stay tuned in. Up next, we have something from Wheel Up. They have their Inner Light album. It features artists like Stephen Brande, Vicar Port, and Sean McCabe. This was evolution of their sonic journey, breaking from his debut album, which was released in 2021. This album really pulls together the global tunes that he's inspired by, along with jazz. Once again, this is Wheel Up, Inner Light, on your station with So Much Music, 91.9 WFPK.

Shamata on your station with So Much Music, 91.9 WFBK. We have Tender behind me right now. It was released in 2025, around this time last year. Elise Shamata, she is a violinist. She is a producer. She's a curator, a DJ, multi-instrumentalist. She's from Tokyo, but she is currently based in Melbourne. I really enjoy her lush vocals. She sounds very angelic. It sounds like what I imagine the Gates of Heaven would be, like the instrumental track for this disciplinary performer. She has also been a director and a co-director of enormous performances with her group Co-Dreamers. She fuses a choir with choreography in her performances, and it's really beautiful to see. Tinder's a beautiful example of that. Before, we've listened to Elle. We've heard Charlie Hunter and Ella Fingold with Nasty Ain't It, Wheel Up with Inner Light, Joyce Wright, Chandler, and Hades Coyote with Prince Many Kind. We can look forward to hearing Joe Henderson, Hidden Spheres, Sly and the Family Stone, Nubia Garcia, Winsneski, Chimoyo, and Elisa Joy, all up in the queue. If you are loving the vibes here at WFBK, you can head over to our website at lpm.org. That is where you can find my playback. Everything that I've played for this hour, last week, and next week is all online at lpm.org. That is the place to go, the place to be, to become a member. When you become a member, that is how we get the program of support we need here at the station so that you can continue to listen to the music that you love, stay connected to the news that you enjoy, and the community that you cherish. Once again, my name is Lady D. This is In the Pocket. I am here every Saturday night from 10 to midnight, giving you nothing but jazz, funk, soul, and everything in between. We have one of my favorite London-based performers, Anaïs, up next. She is French and a Senegalese artist. She's been around since early 2018 with her debut album. She blends soulful, sublime, organic R&B. She is in a collaboration with the group Grupo Cosmo, their Brazilian trio, composed of Billy Bastel, Cessa, and Marcia Cabral. They are a self-entitled group in an album which was released in 2024. It includes the beautiful, incredible vocals of Anaïs with the instrumentation and bossa novas of Grupo Cosmo. Up next, we have BPE on your station with So Much Music, 91.9.

Sly and the Family Stone on your station with So Much Music, 91.9 WFPK. That was The Same Thing, Makes You Laugh, Makes You Cry. It was released in the 1979 Warner Brothers Records. It was the 9th studio album by Sly, the Family Stone, with the single of the same name. It was considered pretty much unsuccessful, but it was an attempt by Sly and his contributions by returning to the original members with Cynthia Robinson. Before Sly, we've heard Hidden Spheres and Lisa Joy with Promise Me Love, Joy Henderson with Made for Joe, Annie's Grupo Cosmo, BPE, Ellie Shimada with Tender, and Charlie Hunter and Ella Fingold with Nasty Ain't I. We have Wiz Kasty, Chidi Moyo, Cold Cross Clothes, The East Coast Affair, and Bobby Hutcherson up in the queue. Thank y'all so much for listening to your station with So Much Music. It's 91.9 WFPK. Once again, my name is Lady D, and this is In the Pocket. I show the intergenerational music that is jazz music, how jazz has been able to bend through time and space, giving us many genres like R&B, funk, hip-hop, soul, and all of the many other genres that live because of jazz music. Once again, you can head over to our website at lpm.org to see my playback. Everything that I've played for this hour, last week, and next week is all online at lpm.org. That is where you go, the place to go, the place to be, to become a member. 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Once again, we have Nubia Garcia with Nix with Kia up next. 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

We're going to have East Coast Affair with Children of the Sun. Don't you go anywhere. We have a whole another hour of In the Pocket right up next. 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It's 91.9 WFPK.

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Bobby Hutcherson, Idol Wow, on your station with so much music. It's 91.9 WFBK. Idol Wow was from the Dialogue album released on April 3rd, 1965. It was with the legendary Van Gelder Studios in New Jersey. It featured Bobby Hutcherson on vibraphone and marimba, Freddie Hubbard on trumpet, Sam Rivers tenor sax and saxophone, Andrew Hill on piano, Richard Davis on bass, and Joe Chambers on drums. Top of the hour, we had Corot's Close with To Be Long. It was from the Pressure album released in 2023. Corot's Close consists of musicians Eli Emanuel on bass, Anthony Kieran on piano, and Rhodes, and May Good on drums, and Nathaniel Jidu on Moog, and all those electronic percussion things. Thank you so much for tuning in. My name is Lady T. This is In the Pocket. I'm here every Saturday night from 10 to midnight, giving you nothing but jazz, funk, and soul. We have a lot of other artists for our second hour, like Jarito Luna, Musiki Scales, Human Error Club, Love Scene, Millie Gibson, Rozeski, Tamir Renee, DJ Friction, and Minus McDolly, Mr. Dolly, just to name a few. If you're loving the vibes here at WFBK, you can head over to our website at lpm.org to see my playback. Everything that I have played for this hour, last week, and next week is all online at lpm.org. It's also the place to become a member. When you become a member, that is how we get the program support we need here at the station. Let's keep it going. Up next, we have Andrew Hill. This is from the Judgment Remastered album released in 1964 from one of my favorite composers and pianists. Once again, Andrew Hill, Siesta Ocho, on your station with so much music, 91.9.

Behind me right now is Human Error Club with Heart. On your station with So Much Music, it featured Logan Kane and Zakira El Magabriel. It's from the Heck Yeah album released in 2022. Human Error is an experimental jazz group. It consists of few LA artists like Mecco Session on drums, Diego Gaeta on keys, Jesse Justice also on keys. They've been a part of a DIY music scene in Southern California since the beginning of 2019. Before hearing Human Error, we've heard Mosiki Scales with Gravity, Northern Beaches with Harato Luna, Andrew Hill, 78, and Bobby Hutcherson, Idlewild. We can look forward to hearing Love Scene, Millie Gibson, Brzezinski, Steve Nash, Tamara Renee, DJ Function, and Minus Mr. Dolly. Thank y'all so much for tuning in to your stations with So Much Music. It's 91.9 WFPK. I'm your hostess, that's the dopest Lady D. I'm here every Saturday night from 10 to midnight, giving you nothing but jazz, funk, soul, and everything in between. I am almost ending up this hour. We got about 20-ish minutes left. Once again, you can head over to lpm.org to see my playback. Everything that I've played for this hour, last week, and even next week is online at lpm.org. That is also the place to go, the place to be, to become a member. When you become a member, that is how we get the program and support we need here at the station so that you can continue to stay connected with the music, news, and the community that Louisville Public Media produces. Up next, we have the UK producer, vocalist Pop Roberts, which is also known as Love Scene. They're a neo-soul and R&B project inspired by the somatic scores of UK grooves and 90s sentiments. We're going to be hearing the album, self-entitled album, Love Scene, which was released in 2022. This is Intermission on your station with So Much Music, 91.9.

0: figured you would.
1: There's such a good band on there, you know?
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0: How do you feel about this last quartet recording here?
1: I think that was my best quartet recording.

Behind me right now is Tamara Renee with Cycles. We just recently heard Rosie Wicks with Central Park West and Millie Gibson with On Drum. We're going to be ending out tonight with Tamara Renee. Thank you so much for tuning in to your station with so much music, 91.9 WFPK. I've had such a pleasure creating this playlist and sharing it with you, not just today, but every week. You can find me same time, same place every Saturday night from 10 to midnight, giving you nothing but jazz, funk, soul, and everything in between. If you want to follow everything that is related to In the Pocket, you can find us on all platforms at _.InThePocket or at DJDNASTI. Once again, this is Lady D. Thank you so much for tuning in. We have the WFPK mixtape up next. And I hope you have a beautiful, beautiful night. Thank you so much, and peace and love.

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Our next member meetup at the Speed Cinema is Thursday, July 30th at 7 p.m. for a screening of The Cramps and the Mutants, the Napa State Tapes. In the summer of 78, both punk bands went on to play at Napa State, a psychiatric hospital in the small town of Napa in Northern California. For the first time, see the performances fully remastered from the original reel-to-reel videotape. 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

91.9 WFPK is proud to sponsor Bourbon and Beyond, returning this year with the Foo Fighters, Mumford & Sons, Chris Stapleton, and the Dave Matthews Band. 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

0: 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It's a country song.
1: Howdy, neighbors. 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

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I'm Matt Anthony, host of the Friday Night Sound Clash from 7 to 11, Fridays on 91.9.

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Our next member meetup at the Speed Cinema is Thursday, July 30th at 7 p.m. for a screening of The Cramps and the Mutants, the Napa State Tapes. In the summer of 78, both punk bands went on to play at Napa State, a psychiatric hospital in the small town of Napa in Northern California. 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
1: There's two roads in my brain.
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91.9 WFPK is proud to sponsor Bourbon and Beyond, returning this year with the Foo Fighters, Mumford & Sons, Chris Stapleton, and Dave Matthews Band. 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

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I'm Matt Anthony, host of the Friday Night Sound Clash from 7 to 11, Fridays on 91.9.

Our next member meetup at the Speed Cinema is Thursday, July 30th at 7 p.m. for a screening of The Cramps and the Mutants, the Napa State Tapes. In the summer of 78, both punk bands went on to play at Napa State, a psychiatric hospital in the small town of Napa in Northern California. For the first time, see the performances fully remastered from the original reel-to-reel videotape. 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

0: April, I heard my mother sing her way back when I was a child.
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0: There's two roads in my brain.
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91.9 WFPK is proud to sponsor Bourbon and Beyond, returning this year with the Foo Fighters, Mumford & Sons, Chris Stapleton, and Dave Matthews Band. 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

Our next member meetup at the Speed Cinema is Thursday, July 30th at 7 p.m. for a screening of The Cramps and the Mutants, the Napa State Tapes. In the summer of 78, both punk bands went on to play at Napa State, a psychiatric hospital in the small town of Napa in Northern California. For the first time, see the performances fully remastered from the original reel-to-reel videotape. 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

0: 91.9 WFPK and Waterfront Park present our next WFPK Waterfront Wednesday of the season on July 29th with the exquisite sounds of Over the Rhine and the original songwriting of Abby Hamilton.
1: There's two roads in my brain.
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Oh my God, look at her music. It's so much.

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Gregory Alan Isakoff, October 7th at Megacorp Pavilion in Newport, Kentucky. 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

Our next member meetup at the Speed Cinema is Thursday, July 30th at 7 p.m. for a screening of The Cramps and the Mutants, the Napa State tapes. In the summer of 78, both punk bands went on to play at Napa State, a psychiatric hospital in the small town of Napa in Northern California. For the first time, see the performances fully remastered from the original reel-to-reel videotape. 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

0: 91.9 WFPK and Waterfront Park present our next WFPK Waterfront Wednesday of the season on July 29th with the exquisite sounds of Over the Rhine and the original songwriting of Abby Hamilton.
1: There's two roads in my brain.
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WFPK. 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

They don't have a name for the new album yet. It's still upcoming. But they do have a new song that they've shared with us. That's U2 with Street of Dreams. Marvin Gaye in the middle with What's Going On. And jazz guitarist Julian Lage began the set with Nothing Happens Here. My name's Stacey Owens. Stay tuned for a brother.

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0: SS26 is a new song from Charlie XCX from the upcoming music fashion film. David Meade with King of the Crossroads. And Tom Waits, going back to the Rain Dogs album, for a song that's been covered so many times, but I always love Tom's version of Downtown Train. My name is Stacey Owen, and I hope you'll stay tuned for the wonderful English singer-songwriter Laura Marling. She's coming up in this next set. Locals Week returns to WFPK starting this Monday, July 20th. 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It's a celebration of Louisville's incredible music scene all week long, right here on 91.9 WFPK. 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
1: Hushie, children, she having your bell.

There's an up-and-coming trio out of L.A. called Cheek Face. They remind me a lot of Cake or maybe Weezer. Their second release, Podium, will be here July 28th, and Hostel Street was the name of that song. Before Cheek Face, Father John Misty with Goodbye, Mr. Blue, and a favorite from Toad the Wet Sprocket, Walk on the Ocean, kicking off the 10 o'clock hour. My name is Stacey Owen. Thanks for sharing some of your Sunday and hanging out with me. Do appreciate it. Keep listening for some Tom Petty coming up in this next set. And in just a little bit, some Dusty Springfield on the way. Programming support is provided by court-appointed special advocates. CASA volunteer advocates can provide a consistent voice for children navigating abuse and neglect. 1 to 4 hours a week can make a lifetime of difference. Learn more at casariverregion.org. Let's start with some Johnny Cash on 91.9 WFPK. He's going to cover Tom Petty, and then we'll hear from Petty himself.

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91.9 WFPK is proud to sponsor Bourbon and Beyond, returning this year with the Foo Fighters, Mumford & Sons, Chris Stapleton, and Dave Matthews Band. 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

Dinosaur Jr. with Several Got Away from their new release, They're Near. And, of course, there's the big show coming up next week at Iroquois Amphitheater. WFPK presents Dinosaur Jr. and Band of Horses at the Iroquois, Wednesday, July 22nd. Little Sims in there with Gorilla. And we heard some Louisville music from Dr. Dundiff and Otis Jr. The ballad is from their release, Hemispheres. Stacey Owen here. Thanks for listening. And some Sonic Youth coming up before the hour's over. 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

That great Americana band out of Raleigh, North Carolina, American Aquarium, is back with a new album called New Ways to Lose. History repeats itself on 91.9 WFPK. Before that new American Aquarium, we heard Chris Stapleton, A Midnight Train to Memphis. Chris Stapleton is a Bourbon and Beyond artist. He'll be here for the festival Saturday, September 26th. And we started with Fish, the title track from Farmhouse. On the way, we got Jesus and Mary Chain, a wonderful singer-songwriter out of Nashville called Joby Riccio, before the hour's done, too. 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And Lou City Football Club, playing and hosting the Trinidad and Tobago national team for an international friendly at Lynn Family Stadium, Saturday, July 25th at 8 p.m. Ticket details and more at loucity.com. My name's Stacy Owen. We're going to go back to Woodstock 69 for some canned heat on 91.9 WFPK.

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Our next member meetup at the Speed Cinema is Thursday, July 30th at 7 p.m. for a screening of The Cramps and the Mutants, the Napa State Tapes. 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For the first time, see the performances fully remastered from the original reel-to-reel videotape. 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

0: 91.9 WFPK and Waterfront Park present our next WFPK Waterfront Wednesday of the season on July 29th with the exquisite sounds of Over the Rhine and the original songwriting of Abby Hamilton.
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That's Louisville Music wrapping up that set here on 91.9 WFPK from Modiste. The song is Blur. It's from their upcoming release, Nothing More Than a Machine. And WFPK is happy to present the album release party for Modiste on August 7th at Zanzibar. Allison Moyet in there with a song called Invisible. And Saint of Impossible Causes with songwriter Joseph Arthur. I hope you'll keep listening. Got Genesis Owusu on the way. Wonderfully exciting artist. Just love him. And towards the top of the noon hour, we'll hear some Shuggie Otis. WFPK Locals Week is back starting this Monday, July 20th. We'll be turning up the 5-0 tunes all week long with local and regional artists stopping by the studio every day to talk, play, and celebrate the music being made right here at home. That's WFPK Locals Week starting this Monday, July 20th. On 91.9 WFPK. 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

behind, you got three booty cheeks. That's kind of unique for

that's a Boston trio who've been opening for artists like Noah Kahan and John Mayer, and they're quickly becoming well-known for their wonderful harmonies. Their new album, Keepers, will be here August 28th. You just heard Tiny Habits and a song called Anything He Was. Before Tiny Habits, Deltron 3030 with Love Story, and some Shuggie Otis in there, Strawberry Letter 23. On the way, some Sturgill Simpson coming up here in this next set. And in just a little bit, we'll get to some Steve Earle. 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

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Gregory Alan Isaacoff, October 7th at Megacorp Pavilion in Newport, Kentucky. 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

The Linda Lindas are back with their third album, Gotta Get Out. It'll be here August 28th. And there's one of the first songs they've shared with us called Burning Out. Before the Linda Lindas, Bonnie Raitt with Just Like That. And The Civil Wars, Poison and Wine from their wonderful release, Barton Hollow. Keep listening. I've got Aretha Franklin coming up in this next set. And also get to some Squirrel Nut Zippers towards the top of the next hour. 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

That's the band Us Three, a British jazz rap group formed in 92. And they're going back to those jazz rap roots on the new album Snap, Crackle, and Bop. Cool Cat is the song we just heard. Us Three, and then before that we heard some Squirrel Nut Zippers. Put a Lid on It is from the album simply called Hot. And Andrew Bird in there with Roma Fade. WFPK welcoming Andrew Bird to the Taft Theater in Cincinnati on Tuesday, August 4th. I hope you'll keep listening for some brand new Beck coming up in this next set and some India RE before the hour's up. Stacey Owen hanging out with you, and we get programming support from court-appointed special advocates. Kentucky ranks among the highest states in the nation for child abuse and neglect. You can help change that story by becoming a CASA volunteer advocate at casariverregion.org. 91.9 WFPK is proud to present Cat Power, the greatest tour, at Headliners, Friday, July 31st. Ticket details for this 18 and over show are available at headlinerslouisville.com and the Headliners Music Hall box office. 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

Our next member meetup at the Speed Cinema is Thursday, July 30th at 7 p.m. for a screening of The Cramps and the Mutants, the Napa State Tapes. In the summer of 78, both punk bands went on to play at Napa State, a psychiatric hospital in the small town of Napa in Northern California. For the first time, see the performances fully remastered from the original reel-to-reel videotape. Members, check your newsletter for special details just for you. 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

0: 91.9 WFPK and Waterfront Park present our next WFPK Waterfront Wednesday of the season on July 29th with the exquisite sounds of Over the Rhine and the original songwriting of Abby Hamilton.
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Back in the day, he was the guitarist for the Smiths, and now he's got a new solo album out called The Age of Everything, a song simply called Spin from Johnny Marr here at 91.9 WFPK. Glad Girls, a favorite from Guided by Voices, and the wonderful Joan Shelley from her self-titled release, Wild Indifference. On the way, we're going to hear Peter Wolfe and Shelby Lynn team up. And towards the top of the next hour, some Nina Simone, a really cool remix of one of her tunes. And starting this Monday, July 20th, it's WFPK Locals Week. 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Here's a wonderful producer and a great singer-songwriter himself, Joe Henry, on 91.9 WFPK.

He's drawn a lot of attention lately with the songs that he shares on the internet and all the attention that his songwriting peers have been giving him. But this is actually the sixth release for Jesse Wells. It's called Masks Off, and Won't You Come Out Tonight is the song we heard. Jesse Wells will be a part of Bourbon and Beyond Sunday, September 27th. And it's just wonderful to see all the success he's having. Nina Simone with Four Women, the Desiree remix. And we started with the band Suicide and Dream Baby Dream. Thanks for tuning in on this Sunday afternoon. My name's Stacey Owen, here with you till 3, and then I'll be turning it over to Michael Young for Roots and Boots. In this next set, we'll hear some Smashing Pumpkins. And then in just a little bit, I've got some music from The Who on the way. 91.9 WFPK is proud to welcome Stray Cats in concert Tuesday, November 17th. 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Me and You and a Dog Named Boo. 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

Frontman for the Killers, Brandon Flowers, has a new release called Thrasher, and the song's called Plans. Before Brandon Flowers, The Hold Steady there in the middle with Massive Nights, and Look Up, such a lovely inspiration from Joy Aladicoon here at 91.9. Keep listening for another Bourbon and Beyond band coming up next. And at 3 o'clock, I'll be turning it over to Michael Young for Roots and Boots. And don't forget Bluegrass Evolution with Aaron Biebelhauser follows. And then, of course, we wrap up the evening with the Blues Show with your host, Cheryl Rouse. My name's Stacey Owen, and you know the sound of LPM, but have you seen the impact of our digital reach? 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Counting Crows, they'll be at Bourbon and Beyond Sunday, September 27th. Going back to this one from their release, Recovering the Satellites, on 91.9 WFPK.

I watch those sailors come and go like the waves in the sea. I hung their portraits up in the honeymoon suite.

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Hello again, everybody. Welcome to another edition of Roots and Boots. We are going to get a head start on Locals Week tonight. I'm going to feature a local tune every set of music, and we've got a whole slew of new tunes for you that might take up most of the 5 o'clock hour. It is a new music bonanza, new music from Willie Carlisle, Maggie Rose, Paige Plaisance, and a whole bunch more. You're gonna dig it. Let's get started though with Margo Price and Willie Nelson.

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That's Corey Brumback here on Roots and Boots, Louisville at Large. And that is an example of what I'm doing tonight. We're getting a head start. Tomorrow starts Locals Week here on WFPK. And I thought, well, since I'm on like right now, let's get a head start on it. So I'm going to feature one song every set of a Louisville artist. Another thing I did is I dug up some songs with Louisville in the title. And we're going to do that a little bit tonight, too. So having a little bit of fun with Locals Week in a slightly different way here tonight on Roots and Boots. Before Corey, we heard from Mary Gaucher, her new song, Reckoning. Trampled by Turtles with Jeff Tweedy on Love is Everywhere. And Casey Musgraves with a little vocal help from Willie Nelson on Uncertain Texas. All right. Tons of new stuff to get to a little bit later, 5 o'clock. I've got at least a dozen new songs to share with you. So here's one of the ones I found. It's a song with Louisville in the title, and it is none other than Don Williams from his folk years with the Pozo Seco Singers. This is Follow Me Back to Louisville.

The Biebelhauser brothers right there doing John Prine, Glory of True Love. That's our local for this set. And Margo Price and Billy Swan together on Long-Haired Country Girl from Margo's new album, Days of Unrest. A new single from Fancy Haygood, To the Moon before that. And Don Williams and the Poco Seco Singers, or Pozo Seco Singers, it's hard to say, with Follow Me Back to Louisville. So, yeah, we're doing a little bit of a Louisville theme tonight. Locals Week kicks off tomorrow here on WFPK, and I thought I would just get a head start and include a lot of local folks in our sets tonight. So we got all that to look forward to. Plus, I found some songs with Louisville in the title, and I thought that was a fun way to also get in the Louisville spirit, shall we say. Well, another new Charlie Crockett album has finally been released. This is the one he tried to release a few months ago, but his record label was still in the middle of promoting his last one. And so they sued him and said, no, you can't release that yet. We still want to sell the other one. Anyway, so he was paused for a while, but it's out now. The album's called Clovis. This is a tune from it called The Hallelujah Trail here on Roots and Boots.

That's Andy Branton with Front Porch Picking from his album Telephone Man. He's our local in this set. We are featuring some local acts tonight here on Roots and Boots to get a jump start on Locals Week, which starts in full force tomorrow here on WFPK. Before that, Waylon Jennings in Cloudy Days, a new single from Billy Strings, Burn the Other End, and a new one from Charlie Crockett called The Hallelujah Trail here on Roots and Boots. I'm your host, Michael Young. 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All right, we're going to get started with more music up next with a new one from Maya DeVitri's album, All My Faith. This is called Bachelorette Lessons here on Roots and Boots.

That is Jan Brown and her tune Louisville, or Louisville, as I say. Another great Louisville song. And before that, we had our local for the set, Danny Flanagan, Shine Like You, from his most recent release, Evergreen, came out last year. Josiah and the Bonnevilles before that with Red Line, and Maya DeVitri, Bachelorette Lessons. Both of those are fairly recent releases. Here on Roots and Boots, I'm Michael Young. Thanks for tuning in, having some fun, and also a little bit of a Louisville theme tonight as Locals Week starts tomorrow here on 91.9 WFPK. This next song is not Louisville related, but it does mention a state. Here is Joe Pernice from his album, Sunny, I Was Wrong. This is If You Go Back to California.

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That's a new local act. They're called Anderson Hall Project, and they're working on an album. They sent me that track. It's called Halfway Normal here on Roots and Boots. We are getting a jump start on Locals Week tonight, spinning a local tune every set. Before that, Corb Lund was Fort Worth Worth It from his last album, El Viejo. Tiff Merritt, Finest Feelings from her new one, and Joe Pernice with If You Go Back to California from his new one. I'm Michael Young with you here on Roots and Boots. Happy to be here. It's a hot summer Sunday, and trying to give you the best soundtrack I can in the realm of Americana, alt country, country rock, country, roots rock, you name it, what have you. Speaking of longtime favorites, which I really wasn't, Pokey Lafarge has a new one out. It's kind of been low profile. This is a single from

That's Louisville Breakdown from Kenny Baker and Bobby Hicks. Before that, Nat Myers and Louisville Blues. That's our local for the set. Sad Daddy before that with Bootlegger and Pokey Lafarge with The Thing. Both of those are fairly new, out in the last month or so. And that's what we're doing tonight. Playing some Louisville tunes because Locals Week starts tomorrow. And also, I found some songs with Louisville in the title. I think that's a little fun. Fun thing to do here on Roots and Boots. 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That's Wednesday, July 22nd at Iroquois Amphitheater. 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All right, getting back to music. Up next, I got a new song from a group called Breakfield. We've spun it here before, but I thought I would get it to you again. And this is a different track than I've played before. This is something called Canyon Walls here on Roots and Boots.

Phil Medley and the Gently Used Band, They Love Fools. That's our local for this set. Tom Paul and the Glazier Brothers with Tin Cup Chalice. They've been putting out singles, or single songs, I should say, from some remixes, or new mixes, I should say, for of some Tom Paul, Glazier, and the Glazier Brothers material from back in the day. I don't know how it's being released, other than I've been sent a few songs. I don't know if there's like an album, a compilation, a box set. I don't know. But someone is cleaning up their some old recordings, and they sound really good. That sounded good to me. Tin Cup Chalice, a song you probably know from Jimmy Buffett. Waylon Payne before that, Find a Way, from his new album Wayward. And Breakfield started us off with Canyon Walls from their self-titled album. Michael Young with you here on Roots and Boots. We're about 10 minutes away from a bunch of new songs. I've got a dozen or more queued up for you, ready to go at 5 o'clock. So stick around for that. It's going to be a lot to get through, but I think you're going to enjoy having so much new music to consider for your listening purposes. All right. Let's see. What's up next? Ray Wiley Hubbard's new album is, I believe it's out now, called Sun, or called Dog or Wolf is the name of the song I'm going to play. Sorry, I just completely lost my place. I don't have the title of the album right in front of me. So that's going to be next. Another new Ray Wiley Hubbard album. Just put a microphone in front of the old senile man and see what happens. That's what you just heard. Locals Week returns to WFPK starting Monday, July 20th. All week long, we'll be loading up the playlist with 5-0 tunes and welcoming local artists into the studio every day for conversations and live performances. It's a celebration of Louisville's incredible music scene all week long, right here on 91.9 WFPK. 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
4: Well, we've reached 5 o'clock, and that means it's time for new music. I have a ton. It just so happens there's a bunch of really good songs being released at once, and I figured, what the heck, I'll play them all. Some of them are local, so that's good. Up first, we've got the news that Tyler Childers is producing his first album, and it just so happens it's by Willie Carlisle. So we're going to get started our new music segment with a tune from the new Willie Carlisle album produced by Tyler Childers. Here's a tune. It's called The Mason Jar at the Center of the World, 91.9 WFPK.

That's a new tune from Oliver Ciani from here in town or the region. I don't know exactly where he's living right now. I know he's traveling a lot, but he sent me that new song wanted to give it a spin for you. Leon Meitzen, before that, with Road Dog Express, got an interesting spelling of his last name, M-A-J-C-E-N. And it's pronounced Meitzen. Before that, what did we hear before that? Oh, yeah. Maggie Rose, one of my favorites, has a new album on the way. We heard a song from it called Gentle Man. And the new Willie Carlisle, The Mason Jar at the Center of the World, started us off, produced by Tyler Childers. Kind of a big deal. Michael Young with you here on Roots and Boots. And we are in the middle of our new music segment.

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Paige Plaisance here on Roots and Boots. I kind of pronounce her name all over the place because it's unusual. I'm sorry about that. It's spelled Plaisance. And according to the internet, it's Plaisance. And I've been pronouncing it wrong. Whoa, got that corrected. Make Mine Country is the name of it. Before that, Admiral Radio and Jackpot, Mountain Grass Unit, Wait For Me, and Jess Williamson, Goodbye To All That. Believe it or not, I have five more new songs to spin for you this week. It's just a plethora of new stuff, and the timing is jammed together. But that's okay. Don't mind that at all. So if you don't mind, I'm going to spin five more. Now, there's some familiar names in this set, including Rhiannon Giddens and Mike Campbell and his band, post-Tom Petty band, and a couple other names that are familiar, including one who is now recording under a different name, but it's a name you know. So without further ado, here is Presley Haley with a new song called Silver Promise here on Roots and Boots 91.9 WFPK.

River Shook fronted Sarah Shook and the Disarmers for years. And I'm sorry, Sarah Shook and the Charmers? I can't believe I've already forgotten. Anyway, they've broken up. And now River is performing under the name River Shook, if we got a chance. There you go. I think it's the Disarmers. Why can't I remember that? Again, another old man moment brought to you by Roots and Boots. Before that, Nicole Atkins with When the Night Falls. Mike Campbell and the Dirty Knobs sounding very Tom Petty-ish. Of course, you know, they were in Tom Petty's band for a long time. No Regrets, a new song from Mike and Company. Rhiannon Giddens with Carolina Rain from a new album. And Presley Haley, Silver Promise, also new. So there you go. Nearly an hour of new music for you. I am going to squeeze in one more local song before we get out of here and turn it over to Aaron Biebelhauser and Bluegrass Evolution. I'll probably continue to play some more locals next week because I couldn't squeeze them all in with all the new music. 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
3: 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I'm your host, Aaron Biebelhauser, and for the next 3 hours, we'll be taking you through each generation of a musical genre cultivated right here in the Bluegrass State. 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

Hazel Dickens and Alistair are there with The Long Black Veil. Wonderful rendition of that old standard tune. Yonder Stands Little Maggie before that from Lester Flatt, Earl Scruggs, and the Foggy Mountain Boys live at Carnegie Hall. Played you a little Nashville Skyline rag. Also Earl Scruggs, much later in his life, playing with his boys. The Earl Scruggs Review, live on Austin City Limits. Also a live recording there. And then we started things off this evening with the Greenback Dollar. A little mashup between bluegrass and country rock from the Dillards in the 1970s. Going to keep the music rolling along here. This time it's Red Allen and the Kentuckians. Hello, City Limits. This is 91.9 WFPK.

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Aaron Biebelhauser here with 91.9 WFPK, here to let you know about the monthly Bluegrass Evolution Jam Session. 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

Howdy, friends and neighbors. Aaron Biebelhauser here, your host of Bluegrass Evolution. That was an old Bob Dylan song there, performed by the Rice Brothers. Tony Rice singing lead there. Wyatt Rice also on guitar with him. Larry Rice on the mandolin. Ron Rice on the bass. Bill Emerson playing the banjo. And Jerry Douglas on the dobro, also known as the resophonic guitar. We're going to play you some more rezzo music coming up next. Actually, including Jerry Douglas. Here comes a great tune from Jerry's record Traveler. It's the opening track, called On a Monday, and you heard it here on 91.9 WFPK. I'm your host, Aaron Biebelhauser, and this is Bluegrass Evolution.

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we'd like to sing you a song now that has only been released about a couple of months. And we'd like to say thanks to all you fine people. And if there's any disc jockeys here, thanks to them for playing them for us. And we just got a letter from Decca, ending of last 2 weeks, that in their top 10, this song is number 8 best-selling thing for Decca Records right now in the pop field and the country field. We'd like to do it for you. One called Froggy, Foggy Old London. We'll do it for you.

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Aaron Biebelhauser here with 91.9 WFPK, here to let you know about the monthly Bluegrass Evolution Jam Session. 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